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5: Hello, Lideline. What do you want to hear?
6: Hi. Could I hear... Oh. I'm trying to...
5: Usually people figure this out before they call.
6: I'm trying to remember what song. Can you play Thriller by Michael Jackson?
5: Thriller! Oh, yes. That was worth the wait. I love that song.
6: Me too.
5: What's your name? Where are you calling from?
6: Levi. I'm calling from Keene, New Hampshire.
5: What's going on tonight, Levi?
6: In the car on the way home.
5: Yeah? What are you going to do this weekend? Anything?
6: Just chill.
5: Just chill. All right. Well, we like chilling. Chilling's fun. It's better than being exhausted and stressed and miserable and hanging out with people you don't like.
6: Yeah.
5: Yeah. But you can hang out with us all night long. You'll hear some really crazy people on the phone.
6: Yeah.
5: Thanks for calling Lideline. Bye-bye. Bye-bye-bye.

0: Weekend with Mason. Here's to you, dude scared to turn on the AC because last month's bill was more than your mortgage.
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0: Don't let those few seconds distract you from what's right in front of you. Phones down, eyes up, Ohio.
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0: to brag, but this is such a fun show to do. I can't even imagine what it's like on your end listening to it. I mean, who plays songs like this anymore? It's all about UR requests all night long from the mountaintop cabin in Vermont. Yes, we finally got all the new music downloaded. Everybody in the first hour of the show had to request throwbacks. It was like the CD era all over again, but that's all right because it's really good stuff from all those years ago. And now,
1: Secret Sound.
0: We want to get another person in the drawing to go see Harry Styles in New York City, Madison Square Garden, September 19th. It's all brought to you by Columbia Records. Boy, they're getting their sponsorship money out of this. 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All you have to do is be the first person to correctly identify what this sound is. 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It's like an office supply. Kind of sounds like a clock, but it's not. After this, you'll have one more chance to get in there tonight. So participate now and call 85-LIVELINE. That's 85-LIVELINE.
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0: Seriously, we're at the Mountaintop Cabin in Vermont. 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
1: Can I hear Party in the USA by Miley Cyrus?
0: Oh, now we're on to something. Everyone wants those throwbacks.
1: Oh, yeah.

0: Madison Square Garden, September 19th. It's all brought to you by Columbia Records. They're going to throw in round-trip airfare and a hotel. And if you're lucky, they'll give you two beds. But we've got David here with his delicious Brazilian accent, and he is going to pick a random name off the list here, okay? Now, if I do it, it's going to sound like it's all staged. It's an inside job. So, David, let's get the list up here. We have 34 people who are qualified, and the list is right here. Okay, so, David, pick a random person off this list and tell us.
1: Okay.
0: Okay, I'm not looking. Tell me when to stop.
1: Okay. Stop. So the winner is...
0: Oh, my gosh.
1: Oh, my God. The winner is Melissa Franks from... Where is that?
0: Callaway, North Carolina.
1: North Carolina.
0: Hey! Melissa Franks from Callaway, North Carolina. We hope you're not asleep because we're going to call you right now.
1: Oh, my
0: this,
1: God.
0: This is a live show.
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2: This is Lieutenant Governor Jim Tressel. 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Phones down, eyes up, Ohio.
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0: 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It's Liveline. Yes, Liveline is live. Hello, Liveline. Who's this?
1: Allison.
0: Allison, where are you calling from?
1: Ohio. Columbus.
0: Oh, Columbus, Ohio. Allison! You know why this is so significant? Because you are the first caller ever from Columbus, Ohio on Liveline.
1: That's wild.
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Columbus Shoe may be silent now, but come September 5th, Columbus Buckeyes fans will be louder than ever. 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

0: 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It's Mason, host of a brand new live party on the air, weeknights from 7 to midnight on Mix 107.9. It's Liveline. Yes, Liveline is live. Hello, Liveline. Who's this?
1: Allison.
0: Allison, where are you calling from?
1: Ohio. Columbus.
0: Oh, Columbus, Ohio. Allison! Yay! You know why this is so significant? Because you are the first caller ever from Columbus, Ohio on Liveline.
1: That's wild.
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Another summer block party happens in Pickerington at Sycamore Creek Park, July 17th from 6 to 8 p.m. There's sweet treats from Grater's Ice Cream and Tim Hortons, and a chance to win tickets to Zoom BC Bay, guided tours of the Ohio Stadium, and a chance to win our grand prize, tickets to every

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0: another summer block party happens in Pickerington at Sycamore Creek Park, July 17th from 6 to 8 p.m. There's sweet treats from Grater's Ice Cream and Tim Hortons, and a chance to win tickets to Zoom BC Bay, guided tours of the Ohio Stadium, and a chance to win our grand prize, tickets to every show at Mershon Auditorium through March of 2027. 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
8: Yes, the 4th of July fireworks may be over, but the festivities for America's 250th birthday are still in full swing. Because at America 250 Ohio, we're honoring both America and our state with hundreds of events in all 88 Ohio counties. 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